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And I touched your face, narcotic mind from Lays, Mary Jane. 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And I

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neu dabei? Red Hot Chili Peppers, Scar Tissue. With the burning shed is so lonely of you. 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